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Cause everything you say seems dumb, and I don't have the intention to pretend you're not. If time allows, I might come alive when the chips are down. I might catch a vibe and dissatisfy where your intentions lie. Well, let's just find out. 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Hey, and it goes like touching bodies in the dark, yeah, yeah, yeah. So impressive from the start, yeah, yeah, yeah.

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And I'm sick and tired. If it's still the same, yet I'm sick and tired. All on my mind when the conversation was another lie. I'm just sick and tired. I don't wanna work to fall in love. I don't wanna suck till I get good. Calling to attention and I make choices. Define what my life looks like. And then it's fucking absurd.

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And we're not gonna confront strange men at Le Bain tonight. And nobody is gonna fall in the hot tub

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0: pussy or a femoid and then see if I give a stinking shit. Pseudo-intellectuals on the internet. They tell me I'm unhappy because I'm not feminine. Failing to consider that I may be unhappy because it's 3 a.m. and I'm in the depths of YouTube.
1: Lehenengo marroian dixe, izango gu, 1954an Aiagakon, Kaxiai. 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

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Nothing matters. You have to feel the pace. It sets you free. All of your worries dissolve in liquid dreams. All the weight you carried lifted away. You are lost in the crowd. No one cares. I promise you. No one cares.